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2: 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Brush back your hair and let me get to know your face.

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0: Money.
1: Loan me some of that money.
0: No.
1: Come on, man.
0: Hustle for yourself. I got mine.
1: I'm supposed to be your man.
0: No.

0: my buddy, and this is my pal.
1: 2 dimes and 1 nickel equals 1 quarter.
2: Sure, pal. 2 nickels, 1 dime, 5 pennies equals 1/4 of a dollar.

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1: Translation to original English.
0: From Abeokuta City.